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I've been working so hard like Ye. Second man is so thick like a Kim Kardashian. 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
0: It's time for request time.

Girl, I speak in tongues when I see your face. 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Heartbeat jump like an 808. 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